0: HJY, touching you in intimate ways.
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0: Let me out.
1: That's Pearl Jam here on 94HJY. Hey there, night nerds. It's Dan Mazzella. So if you haven't seen the new Spider-Man movie yet, it's definitely worth a watch. Now, it is no secret in this world that I am not the biggest Tom Holland fan. I am not. I don't like him as Spider-Man. And my reasoning is he just kept complaining when we first met him how he just wasn't an Avenger right away. Well, dude, you got to earn that stuff. And I'm sorry. Just because you were on an alien ship doesn't mean we can make you an Avenger. No, that just doesn't count for me. But anyways, this movie had a good story. So I really like the fact that it was a Spider-Man movie. It fit. It was perfect. And it brings in the X-Men very easily. So I hope you do get to go see it. And if you like Tom Holland, well, I'm sorry, you can't convince me otherwise. Coming up, we've got, another superhero. We got Kryptonite. All that's next.
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It's actually a whole YouTube channel of now of just Green Day videos and behind the scenes stuff. Definitely worth the check out. It's September, so you should do that when that month rolls around.

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0: Linkin Park on 94HJY, even though that song was not for the Transformers film. Linkin Park did play a crucial role with giving them their sound. And Peter Cullen, may you rest in peace, my friend, gave us Optimus Prime. He was also, he did a voice in Invincible. He also did a voice of Eeyore. Didn't know if you knew that, but for all of you Disney After Crew fans out there, he did the voice of Monterey Jack in Chip and Dale Rescue Rangers. I think that hits me the hardest because that is one of my all-time favorite cartoons. All right, I'm going to go cry in a corner. We got Metallica and we got Incubus all rolling up next.
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You have the urge to yell that phrase, right? 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What's in the box? And a lot of people say man before things, so that's where I'm going with it. Okay, you know what? We all have weird brains. All right, coming up, we have got Radiohead and Def Leppard, but first, Van Halen.

STP. It's for you on this Sunday night. Lanterns. Are you watching it? I hope you are, because there's a lot of stuff they're throwing in there that I didn't think they were gonna. And it's making it a damn good series. And a very nice spinoff of Friday Night Lights.

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0: You can see some rock stars in September, a couple of, that's actually like a day away now at this point into the Burr months. September kicking it off, and the 18th and 19th in Vegas, you get to see the iHeartRadio Music Festival, the 2026 edition. Let's see what rock stars are going to be there. We got Goo Goo Dolls, Weezer, Muse, also Smashing Pumpkins, and they put this on the list, and I really think he's going to do a collaboration, at least with one of them. I would think Smashing Pumpkins, of course. Snoop Dogg is also going to make an appearance at the festival. So put that all together, you get a show that you did not expect. All right, coming up, we have got Eagles, Chris Stapleton, and Pearl Jam. There's a lot to
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robbing the seedy underbelly of southern New England. Oh, yeah. Who's a good boy? 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

0: 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It's Doug, Jen, and hey, Jim Shorts on Sports.
1: Hey.
0: How are you?
1: How'd you guys get in?
0: I know.
2: Exactly. Can you believe they allowed us to do this?
1: No kidding. They're going to find us out sooner or later, I tell you.
0: Well, they haven't found you out for 45 years.
1: Hey, low profile. You kidding me? if anybody you see me with anybody, just say, hi, Herm. If you're good.
2: Because,
1: Herm! I don't give anybody my real name around here.
0: I think that's a wise way to go. We put our name on the show, which was a mistake, but we're over here. Mistake.
1: That's the first time.
0: Paul and Al retired last week. We kind of took a buffer day on Friday, just a lot of music. And whatever nonsense, and now we're here for the time being anyway. Shorts, I don't know if they're going to ask you for your say. What do you think about this experiment?
2: Yeah,
0: but please.
1: Hey, so far so good, I think, right? It's been a great 30 seconds. It really has.
0: Well, we got some technical things worked out, which is kind of good, so we're going to see how the week goes. But Jen is very excited to be here in the morning as a name member of the show.
2: Yeah.
1: She sounds it, yeah.
2: It's been 12 years where Paul and Al are like, we're just going to bring Jen in. I'm like, but I've been here for like 2 decades.
1: This reminds me of a hostage tape I once saw.
0: Yeah, poor Jen just gets dragged around, you know,
2: it's
0: forced
2: fine.
0: To do things.
2: It's literally fine. Like, this is what I'm best at. It's like, throw me into a situation and we'll just figure it out, you know?
1: Jen, save this disaster next, please. Thank you very much.
0: And Kevin is somewhere. I don't know. We're going to reach out to Kevin.
2: He's still asleep.
0: Yeah,
2: he's definitely still asleep.
0: But he is still here as well, and we're going to do what hopefully is, you know.
1: The good thing about Kev is he can be asleep and still be working and, you know, probably be more productive than
0: we don't always know. They're like, oh, he's been asleep this whole time? So we'll be doing that this morning. We've got news and sports, obviously, like we always do, and then we'll dig into as much nonsense as we usually do in the afternoon. We're just doing it at the crack
2: I
0: of
2: know.
0: Dawn.
2: Are
0: instead.
2: We allowed to speak like that in the morning?
0: I think so.
2: Okay. All right.
0: You know what? We'll find out.
2: Yeah.
1: I thought it was good we planned out the first 8 minutes anyway. That was
0: We need someone to be at the station to always have their hand on the button, because I don't know what the rules are, but Kevin does.
2: Oh, no.
0: Yeah, the delete, the
2: stop leave
0: it at
2: up
0: all.
2: To him.
0: I know. Especially since, like, Short said he's asleep, which is a good thing.

0: You got a weed prescription for a hangnail. Might as well turn it up and blaze up.
1: You got me straight tripping, boo.
0: 94 HJY.

0: 94 HJY, your home of rock and roll. It's Jen and a couple of dudes. That's how I'm going to keep it.
1: I think that's all right.
0: That's the new name. Are you guys cool with that? Yeah. Or like,
2: I've been called a lot worse than a dude, I'll tell you. So I'll take it.
0: It's not a derogatory term.
2: No, you know. It's good.
0: Yeah.
1: I think she just doesn't want our names involved with the show in any way, shape, or form.
2: With her on that. Yeah.
0: That's not true at all. We're so original. We came up with Doug and Jen. Yeah. So, like, you know,
1: Jim Shorts has asked to not have his name used.
2: I came up with Jim Shorts about 40 years ago. That was the best thing I ever did. You kidding me?
0: Hey, listen.
2: Back then, remember Sherm Strickhauser?
1: Oh, yes.
2: He was a big talk show host. Like, he was the.

0: next to Salty, he was the best one in the market back in the day, you know. And I asked him when they said, hey, they want you to work on HJY, but, you know, they want to use the name Jim Schwartz, you know. And so I said, Sherm, you're a veteran in the business. Do you think I should use my real name or use Jim Schwartz? And he's smoking a cigarette inside. That's how long ago it was.
1: Oh, man.
0: He's leaning up against the wall. He goes, takes a big drag on the cigarette, and he says, babe, anytime you do work, put your real name to it. And I said, well, they're going to pay me, so I'm going to call me Ethel Merman for all I want.
2: I hate the fact that I listened for so long, and it probably was 3 or 4 years in before I realized the gag on the name.
0: Yeah.
2: That's when I knew I was not very bright.
1: Aww.
0: There was some guy out in California that was using Jim Schwartz, and that's where Ken Carson, remember him?
2: Oh,
0: he was our program director. And he said, hey, there's some guy out there, we thought that was a good idea, we want you to use Jim Schwartz. I said, hey, if the paycheck's clear, as long as they got my real name on them, I'm your guy.
2: That's it, exactly. So,
0: and back then I said, as long as I never work with Doug and Jen, I'll be fine.
2: It would have been wise to say that then. I don't know if Jen was born then.
1: Yeah,
2: just so you know. But we do have a look at sports, like kind of a little early look at sports, Shorts. What do we got?
0: All right. 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We spent most of the sports time talking about Sherm Strickhouser, who eight of us remember.
2: He was not a great athlete, as I recall.
0: That's a Red Sox fan trying to avoid what happened yesterday. Yankees 16-1 over the Red Sox. And I'm going to be like on the air with Palmieri, who likes the Yankees.
2: I know. It's I enjoy the losses of the Red Sox more than the wins of the Yankees, but in this particular instance, I get both.
1: He said he likes to go to Fenway Park so we can watch the little Irish kids cry.
2: Is that wrong?
1: It is wicked wrong.
2: And I yell, cry for me!
0: All you Yankee fans are the devil. You all are.
1: The worst.
0: Just Shorts, 91st CY.
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1: Hey.
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1: You sound like from the moon.
3: I know. You sound very far away.
0: Yeah, so we're doing the morning show, kind of doing fill-in at this point. Might it last longer, possibly. So right now, we are working from home. Jim Shorts is at his home. Kevin is in the studio. We are on Zoom.
1: What the hell are you doing in here?
3: One of these things is not like the other.
0: I was a little nervous. I'm like, did I say anything? Like, is Kevin just going to show up at my house? You know, but he didn't, which was good. He went to the station. But
2: well, but here's the thing. When Paul and Al retired, I gave both of them plaques, and it said, happy retirement, but please come back. I'm alone, I'm frightened, and it's not going well.
0: That's it.
2: Here we are, the first break, and I feel just that.
3: You are there. You're not frightened or alone.
2: I'm terrified. The little trickle of urine going down my leg right now.
4: As far as the not going well part, you might want to make another plaque for us, too. So
0: that's it. We could be retiring next week as well, which is kind of nice. But we're going to have...
2: order them in bulk.
0: We're going to have... exactly. News and sports is on the way, coming up next.

0: 94 HJY, your home of rock and roll. It's Doug and Jen, Jim Shorts, Kevin, all here doing the morning thing. You know, kind of maybe we'll be here for a while. Maybe we won't. Anything is possible. But you're along for the ride.
1: Anyway.
0: Exactly. They're already on the phone with the attorneys trying to figure out how do we wrap up their contracts early.
2: Yeah.
0: But hopefully we're here for a little bit. There was something I came across, and it's Jen and I have had this conversation because Jen is what is that, 23andMe?
2: Oh yeah.
0: Where you
2: huge
0: get your DNA
2: spit test? Huge mistake. Yeah.
0: I think it's an enormous mistake for so many reasons.
2: Whoa.
0: But there's really there's something. Like, if I put it in and somehow was attached, so let's just say a crime of some sort and had to do time, I would rather that outcome from taking a DNA test and sharing it online than what
1: I feel
0: you,
1: like I'm doing time right now.
0: You and I, we're gonna put bars over this picture of you on the Zoom screen that we've got.
1: I want an attorney.
0: Exactly. But we'll talk about doing the DNA test and some stuff that can come out of that coming up.

0: 94HJY, your home of rock and roll. It's Doug and Jen. We are experiencing some technical difficulties, unfortunately. We're working from home. We got stuff going on in the studio trying to fix a few things. And so we're working from home. And for some reason, working from home is not working.
1: Not today.
0: I love computers. I love being on chats with support. it was so much fun this morning, rolling out of bed and trying to get this going and having it not work.
1: Yeah, this is, I mean, don't you think that it's like Murphy's Law, like whatever can go wrong will go wrong?
0: Yeah, theoretically, our first day doing the morning show since Paul and I left, and we're really... we're lighting it on fire.
1: This is the good news.
0: Yeah.
1: Labor Day weekend is this weekend.
0: Yes.
1: You know what I mean? So, like, even if things are bad, we still have Monday off,
0: that
1: right?
0: That is a very good thing. So, we're working on it right now with tech support, and we will get Jim Shorts back with us very, very shortly, I'm sure. But just stick around for us to try and figure out the nonsense that is technical, I guess, advancements. Mm-hmm. Although I don't know that that's necessarily accurate.
2: The most talked about music festival on the planet is coming back. The most talked about music festival on the planet is coming back to Las Vegas.
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0: 94HJY, your home of rock and roll. It's Doug and Jen, Jim Shorts, Kevin, all here doing the morning thing. You know, kind of maybe we'll be here for a while. Maybe we won't. Anything is possible. But you're along
1: next
0: for
1: hour
0: the ride.
1: Anyway.
0: Exactly. They're already on the phone with the attorneys trying to figure out how do we wrap up their contracts early.
2: Yeah.
0: But hopefully we're here for a little bit. There was something I came across, and it's Jen and I have had this conversation because Jen is what is that 23andMe?
2: Oh yeah.
0: Where you
2: huge
0: get your DNA
2: spit test? Huge mistake.
0: Yeah. I think it's an enormous mistake for so many reasons.
2: Whoa.
0: But there's really there's something. Like if I put it in and somehow was attached, so let's just say a crime of some sort and had to do time,
2: uh-huh.
0: I would rather that outcome from taking a DNA test and sharing it online than what
1: I feel
0: you,
1: like I'm doing time right now.
0: You and I, we're gonna put bars over this picture of you on the Zoom screen that we've got.
1: I want an attorney.
0: Exactly. But we'll talk about doing the DNA test and some stuff that can come out of that coming up next.

0: 94HJY, Doug and Jen. We've got, of course, Jim Shorts with us, and Kevin is... Are you there, Kev?
1: Yes, I'm here.
0: All right.
2: He's the only person not on camera this
0: morning. We're doing things via Zoom, and we just have a Kevin Mulhern. And
3: everyone else silhouette of Kev.
0: Exactly.
3: Hey, Kev, you've never looked better.
0: So, Jen, you've done 23andMe, which is when you do take the little swab of DNA off your...
2: Spit test.
0: Yeah, you send it into a website, and then they tell you what you are.
2: And then they sell all your information to GlaxoSmithKline, and then you'll be denied all of your future medical treatments forever.
0: Yeah, it seems like it's information that really just the government wants as well.
2: But
0: they'll share it with anybody. But you've done it, and you wanted to find out what your ethnicity was and all of that.
2: Yeah, my mom was adopted, so I don't know. Nothing.
0: But you also, there's an option where you can have your information connect with people that you might be related to.
2: Yes.
0: And I can't imagine that being a good idea.
2: Well, it was weird because for a little while I was getting Facebook messages from this guy named Bilal. And of course it tells you their location. It's in India.
0: Right.
2: And I'm
0: like, thought you're getting scammed.
2: Exactly. And then I go on to 23andMe one day, and there's a message that says Bilal is trying to connect with you. And so I was like, what the heck? So I messaged him. I'm like, dude, are you trying to contact me on Facebook? And he's like, yeah, we're cousins. And I'm like, what?
3: How much money did you send him, Jen?
2: What? Zero. But it's funny because my uncle would tell the story that we were related to an Indian princess, and he was talking about Native American. He was very wrong.
0: Yeah.
2: We might be related to an Indian princess, but she's in India.
0: Well, I think, you know,
2: according to Bilal,
0: you go on these things and you find out, you know, you have relations all over the place. And one of the things that's difficult is you find out that you might have had a grandparent, grandmother, or grandfather that was just a pig,
2: a hooker,
0: like was all over the world. Making babies, so you have cousins, and that does happen, especially like with the World War II generation. Like, you know, guys were stationed overseas. All of a sudden, you got all these cousins. You're like, what? How did that happen? But also, like the interaction, I heavy sigh like when my mom calls me. I'm like, what? I can't imagine a Bilal.
4: I don't even want to be contacted by relatives I've known for 30 years. Like on Christmas Eve, I hope no one talks to me.
2: Oh my God. I've also found that like I have such a connection to Calabria, Italy, which is like in southern Italy. It's beautiful. I Googled the area and there was a woman, one of my second cousins. So this is like my biological grandfather was a man whore. Her name is Raphael. And I was like, I want to go visit Raffaella in Calabria, Italy. Like, I'll have a place to stay.
0: Now, did she contact you?
2: No.
0: Yeah, she doesn't want you to stay in Calabria with her.
2: I know. How
3: much money did you send her?
2: I mean, I'd send her $50. I'd be like, can I stay there?
0: I always had the big fear of having a 35-year-old guy show up at my door telling me he was my son.
3: Yeah, right.
0: Like, it's one thing to find out.
2: Dad, can we play catch today?
0: Yeah, you have a child you didn't know about, and you meet this lovely 8-year-old you can be in his life. But at this point in my life, at my age, you know, because when I was dating in the 80s and 90s, there was no internet, no cell phones. Like, you would meet someone and then never see them again and not have any idea where they even lived. And now I got an old guy at my door.
4: I can just see Jen showing up in Calabria, Italy with Bilal.
2: Yes. Like, you know, we're all cousins, reunion. You guys. Well, Bilal's on my father's side. So,
3: We all do this hoping that Mark Cuban will be our long lost relative or something. We get Bilal and Raffaella instead.
0: Yeah, which is definitely not as good. It would be nice if you were related to someone famous or incredibly wealthy.
2: No, I'm screwed there.
0: Yeah, you are. It's good though sometimes to find out that you're not like related to a spouse. That would be the worst thing. We're like, I think we're first cousins.
2: Wouldn't that be amazing?
0: Yeah, not so good.
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0: 94 HJY, your home of rock and roll. It's Doug and Jen. It's Jim Shorts. It's Kevin. And there's a survey out that's talking about, flying etiquette. So since Jim Shorts flies a lot.
1: Yeah.
0: Doug, you're a world traveler. And Kevin, I know you've hitched a ride on an airplane.
1: Yeah, I try to stay home most of the time, but sometimes I have to go places.
2: Kevin knows the best way to behave on a Greyhound.
3: Makes it sound like you're not paying, Kev.
1: I'm a stowaway.
0: Yeah. Well, anyway, we're going to talk about airplane etiquette coming up next.

0: Because I do play by play for URI for football and basketball
1: Right.
0: for 35 years or whatever. So over the
1: Occasionally
0: years,
1: they'll throw you on a bus, but sometimes you get to fly.
0: been to like 46 or 47 states. So
1: Wow.
2: What have you not been to? What
0: like the Midwest, like Montana, those
2: Okay,
0: guys, and that corner. But Alaska a couple of times,
1: That's cool.
0: Hawaii
2: That's
0: several
2: a flight
0: times.
2: too. Yeah, those are
0: Hey,
2: you better.
0: Hawaii is a picnic compared to Alaska. Alaska is 24 hours. That's where it starts.
1: Whoa.
0: Like with stop, you fly to Chicago, you fly to Seattle, you fly to Juneau, then you fly to Anchorage. Oh my God.
2: So you're down on the etiquette then, on what should
0: Well,
2: be the
0: yeah.
2: right behavior on a plane. And it's changed a lot because, when we were kids, you would look at people who were flying and it was like a luxury experience. People were flying in suits and ties and you would get a full meal with like metal utensils. Now it's like,
1: To feed you.
2: they'll feed you now for an extra $30. Like everything is a nightmare. So people have become less well behaved on flights.
0: Oh,
2: Oh, God.
1: well,
2: Mostly because flying is not as nice as it once
1: do you
2: was.
1: think that's why, though? Do you think that's why people are behaving poorly on flights?
0: I think it's got something to do with it. I mean, people are in pajamas now when they go on. It's
2: That's so weird.
0: unbelievable,
1: You're
0: right?
1: anti-pajama?
0: No, I got it. It's good. I like it. The sweats, I like to be comfortable. My
1: I was
0: big
1: like,
0: thing,
1: I'm
0: my
1: not going to
0: big.
1: wear a business suit
0: No,
1: on a
0: no, no.
1: flight
0: You're absolutely right.
1: and then
0: So I'm
1: jam
0: okay.
1: me in the middle seat because you know I always get the middle seat.
0: Yeah, I'm okay with like loose fitting sweats, but PJs, I don't know. That's
1: No
0: where I draw the line,
1: SpongeBob print is what you're saying?
0: with a little drop in the back. I mean, it makes it easier when you go in those little restrooms,
2: And that's the other thing. The restrooms have gotten so small. I got a limbo when I go in it because it's got the curve of the bulkhead there, and I'm too tall. So I'm like, my forehead's against the
1: So
2: wall.
1: no
2: It's just
1: Mile
2: a
1: High Club
2: pain.
1: for you, Dougie.
2: I couldn't get another person in that bathroom with me to just to do the nasty in a million
0: There's no Mile High Club anymore.
2: years.
0: No.
1: You could, but it would be more like soaking. Is that what the Mormons call
2: Yeah,
1: it?
2: they soak.
1: They soak.
2: You don't move.
1: Yeah, there's no movement.
2: It's not a crime against God. But I do think that is the biggest thing I would say now. Keep your shoes on
0: Yeah.
2: because I don't want to smell your feet.
0: That's
2: And
0: it. Oh, yeah.
2: don't crop dust when you walk down the row.
1: That's the only way to do it, is they squeak.
2: We had that. We went somewhere and someone walked this. I mean, he must have farted all the way up and down the
1: Oh,
2: aisle.
1: yeah, it smelled like he pooped his pants.
0: Hey, I'm sorry about that. I didn't know you were on the flight. My big thing is if you're sitting and you got a guy behind you, you
3: Yes.
0: can't recline your seat.
3: Yes. And
0: That's the code.
3: a guy invented something that you could jam in the seat in front of you so the guy in front of you could not recline. And
1: What?
3: I ordered one, and then the FAA said they're illegal.
2: No, but here's the thing, and I have a disagreement.
1: Tell the FAA you got
2: If I get into a plane and the seat reclines, I'm reclining.
3: No,
0: No,
3: okay.
0: not if someone's behind
3: You're
0: you. You can't.
3: the exact douche I bought
2: Then,
3: that thing for.
2: how is that douche? I bought my seat. I'm reclining.
3: Okay.
0: No,
2: It reclines. I'll put my head on the guy behind me lap. I don't care. Dougie's going to be comfortable on that
0: I'm
2: flight.
0: a big guy. If you're reclining with me behind you, you are in my lap.
2: Yeah,
0: I
2: we did
0: want
2: have a
0: some.
2: guy recline
3: Suppose I
2: on
3: have
2: me,
3: my
2: and I
3: tray
2: swear to God,
3: down.
2: he
3: If I have my
2: was.
3: tray down, you knock my stuff off.
1: That's another thing. Do you have to ask permission for the, or do you have to let, not ask permission, but do you have to tell the people behind you, like, I'm going to recline now, just so you know.
3: Yeah.
1: And then what if they say no, what do you say? Like, oh, okay, I'll do what you
3: You know
1: told me
3: what,
1: to do.
3: Doug? If Doug reclines in front of me, I was going to get up and crop dust him the whole rest of the flight.
2: I imagine
1: Do it.
2: you're the crop duster on a plane.
3: Oh, I am. I am.
0: I would pay big money to see Kev jam one of those contraptions that he bought on Amazon to keep the guy from reclining. That is going to be a
1: Wouldn't
0: brawl
1: you?
0: on that flight.
1: Internet gold. Internet gold.
2: Yeah, we'll get you those Google glasses so you can record the whole thing, and that'll get the hits on the social media for sure.
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0: 94 HJY, your home of rock and roll. It's Doug and Jen, Jim Shorts. We got sports coming up.
1: Oh, we sure do, I'll tell you. We're going to talk about Doug's favorite team, pounding my favorite team.
0: Pounding them hard.
1: Red Sox submitted to the Yankees.
0: Dominated.
1: We're going to breeze over it. Should take a couple of seconds and we'll move on to fishing or something like that. Sports coming up.

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1: 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Yankees 16, Red Sox 1. That's not so bad, right?
0: Ew. Good.
1: Yeah, Trevor Story comes back and the magic just starts happening. I'll tell you. Actually, he had a couple of hits. I got to give him that. Roman Anthony had a couple of hits as well, but Story a little shaky defensively, but we'll give him that. 9 runs in the 8th inning.
2: Whoa.
1: It got ugly. Sox at Fenway tonight. Seattle in town. Peyton Tolley going to be on the mound. That's when you want to watch. I remember you used to, like, when it was time for Pedro to get out there, you knew when
0: yes.
1: he was pitching.
2: Right.
1: Peyton Tolley, not that he's Pedro, but he's fun to watch because he's emotional and he's...
2: Yeah, better than a shortstop.
1: At the end of the game, it was Montesario out there on the mound.
0: Oh, my God.
1: You don't want to watch that, no.
0: Yeah,
1: get a home. Yeah, you get a home run of that, it just doesn't count, right? You can't count that. Patriots pick up a running back, Corey Kiner. They need help there, just numbers-wise. They're down to a couple of the guys. U.S. Open tennis, Novak Djokovic got beaten in the first round.
2: Wow, that was a big upset, yeah.
1: They're talking about him being ancient. He's 39 years old. You know, that is not good for my self-esteem when the 39-year-old is an old man, you know? And cycling. Now, electric bikes, those are the big things, right?
2: Yes.
1: All the kids are, dangerous. Oh, man.
2: But they go 35, 40 miles an hour, kids, yeah. No helmets on the side of the road. Yeah, they're dangerous.
0: At the very least, knee pads. Do you guys remember skinning your knees?
2: Oh,
0: imagine
2: God.
0: Doing it at 35 miles an hour.
1: Yeah. Man, that is just brutal. So they got electric bikes, and they're trying to come up with a name for regular bikes now to differentiate between them. So they were like normal bike, push bike, traditional bike, analog bike. And the one they settled on, I think, is a pretty cool one for the music, acoustic bike.
0: Oh.
1: Non-electric, right?
2: Non-electric. That is good. How about just bicycle?
0: Unplugged. Yeah.
1: Well, that's what somebody said. They said, you know, mail is still mail, even though you got email. So a bike should still be a bike. But
2: right.
1: I like
2: it.
1: Acoustic bike is pretty cool. I can picture James Taylor on a bike now, you know? Jim Shorts, 94HJY.
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1: Yes, ZZ Top tickets. 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

0: 94HJY, it's Doug and Jen. We've got Jim Shorts. Kevin is here as well. I'm very excited. Almost as excited. I'm maybe more excited than I got when they did the sequel to Top Gun.
1: Oh, Maverick. Well,
2: Maverick was very good. As far as sequels go, I was really shocked because I thought it was going to be super cringy.
0: It was as good as the first one, because better in some ways, because they got rid of all that Kelly McGillis.
1: Yeah.
0: And lovemaking nonsense.
1: And the Val Kilmer scene was just fantastic.
0: Yeah, so, you know, and now that had been, what was it, 30-something years?
1: Yeah.
0: After the original. And, of course, you got Tom Cruise, who's way too old to be still flying fighter jets.
1: Yeah.
0: but he pulled it off. He looks great. He's doing his own stunts. He's flying his planes around. It was great. And I kept thinking, how wonderful will it be if there's a Days of Thunder scene?
1: Oh, yes.
0: But I always thought that should have happened a long time ago because, again, the age issue for Tom Cruise. Yeah. He's in his 60s, and I don't think that they let you drive a NASCAR.
1: They don't even let you drive a real car. Like, you have to take a test. You have to take an eye test. Well,
2: they let Brad Pitt portray an F1 driver.
3: I know.
2: And he's in his 50s.
1: Right.
2: Right?
0: It's absolutely silly. But this is coming out. They're going to do the movie. They've got, what's her name in it?
2: Anne Hathaway.
0: Yeah, she's playing the team owner and the chief engineer. So she's basically the Robert Duvall character, but much more attractive.
2: Yeah, but it'll be 38 years after the original came out.
0: Wow. Yeah, and we were thinking, are they going to have Tom Cruise be like the mentor for a young driver? And then when I saw that she wasn't like this young driver, she's actually the team owner, I'm like, so they're going to bring Tom Cruise back and put him in a NASCAR?
2: Yeah.
0: And have him drive again.
2: Who's going to be Rowdy Burns? You know what I mean? Got to have some Rowdy in there.
0: That's possible. You got the, of course,
2: John C. Reilly was in the original.
0: It would be great if he were in it.
2: Randy Quaid was in the original.
0: Maybe you can. Well, you can't get Randy Quaid. He's in Canada. Like, he's out of his mind. You could get Ricky Bobby, though.
1: Oh, yes.
0: Exactly. With John C. Reilly.
1: Oh, yeah. Shake and bake. Shake and bake.
2: Yes.
0: Could be anything. But I am excited. I love those. For some reason, Tom Cruise can pull this stuff off. Not many people can. But he's able to do it.
1: But he's got that new movie coming out where he's wearing a fat suit and he's playing an old guy. Did you see the trailer for that one?
0: Digger.
2: Yes. Digger,
1: yeah. That one looks kind of weird to me. But
2: yeah, what do you mean kind of weird?
1: That looks like nothing
2: anybody's going to want to see.
1: Yeah, exactly.
0: So anyway, Tom Cruise, Days of Thunder, 28. That's when it's coming out, 2028. So
2: not next year, but the year after.
0: I just got to hang on till then, and then maybe I'll have a little happiness in my weekend. One weekend a year is all I can ask for.
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0: 94 HJY, your home of rock and roll. It's Doug and Jen, and Kevin is here. Kev, how are you?
1: I'm doing well, Doug. How you doing?
0: It's been an adventure.
1: Yeah, it has been. And you know, like, I mean, you and I are great friends. We've been friends for 30 years. I'm afraid that we might murder each other because of the stress of finally doing a show together and technical difficulties.
0: Yeah, well, we'll get them sorted out, I'm sure. Yeah. A little headaches today. But we're doing our thing. We, of course, gave away some ZZ Top tickets, which was kind of a cool thing.
1: Yeah, and I just talked to the winner, Joe Alves of Bristol, and he said, oh, this is a really cool honor. I'm the first winner ever on the Doug and Jen show. And I said, well, you could be the only one. Who knows?
0: Well, that's right. It could be over this afternoon.
1: Yeah. So a very historical moment. Congratulations, Joe. Enjoy ZZ Top.

0: 94HJY, your home of rock and roll. It's Doug and Jen, and we've got news from Jen.
1: Yeah, so President Trump said he's going to fill the strategic national reserves with Venezuelan oil. This is a great idea. Trump made the comment in a Truth Social post yesterday, writing that the topping out process is going to begin very shortly. The president also called it a gift from Venezuela to the people of the U.S.
0: I like that. I like a gift. It's way better than paying for stuff.
2: Well, oh, yeah.
1: Based on the price of gasoline right now, I think we'd all be applauding this move. It comes after Trump announced that the U.S. had secured majority U.S. control of more than 65 billion barrels of proven oil reserves in Venezuela at no cost to the American taxpayer, quote, end quote.
0: There could be something to this, just take it.
1: Yeah.
0: You know, like the just take it doctrine. I'm not against it. You know, I'll be honest with you.
1: Anything that's going to bring gasoline below 400.
0: What do you got? I'm taking it.
1: Oh, man. Jury deliberations. You think politics is a divisive thing. Jury deliberations are going to continue today in the Lindsey Clancy murder trial. The mass jury has been deliberating since Thursday. So far, they've been unable to reach a verdict. Clancy admits to strangling her three young children in 2023, but pled not guilty to three counts of first-degree murder by reason of insanity.
0: And people are just going out of their minds with this story on social media. It is huge. It's like the woman, what was that other woman in Mass who killed her husband but didn't kill her husband but was...
1: Oh, the cop?
0: It was like, this is picked Karen up where Reed. That one, yeah, Karen, yeah. Reed kind of left off. And I have so many people who are obsessed with this story. I get, you know, in the world of true crime and all of that that we live in now with podcasts and whatever. It's like 5 million people who think they know everything that happened in this case.
1: Right.
3: Yeah.
0: And it seems like she told us what happened in this case.
1: They're all forensic specialists. Yeah. They all know. Yeah, exactly. It's wild. But yeah, it is crazy. And the conspiracy theories, you know, like the father, you know, actually killed the kids and then blamed it on the wife, but she was in shock, so she didn't even know what happened. Like crazy, crazy stuff coming out of this story. So big story in Mass. And NASA has launched a new telescope into space, you guys. Officials say the Nancy Grace Roman Space Telescope. They launched it aboard a SpaceX Falcon Heavy rocket from Kennedy Space Center yesterday morning. The Space Observatory is now going to spend 30 days traveling to its destination, a million miles from Earth, where it's going to be able to see over a billion galaxies and exoplanets. It's expected to start its science mission early next year, but, you know, in Rhode Island, people can go 30 days without leaving Cranston, so it's pretty impressive. They're going to be traveling about a million miles.
0: And Jen is very, very excited about the prospect of aliens.
1: Please!
0: I don't know if where you guys stand on the whole alien thing, but...
4: Gotta Jen's be better than what we got, I tell
1: you. Well, that's what I'm saying. Like, you know, this is it.
0: Ugh, I just hope they're very attractive.
4: Yeah.
1: if sexy aliens.
0: Yeah, exactly.
4: If yeah. Doug is as good as it gets on Earth, give me the aliens, you know? Give me a shot.
1: What do we got coming up in sports?
4: Well, just a little tip for you. If you haven't watched a lot of Yankee Red Sox baseball, if Andrew Monasterio is on the mound late in the game, your shortstop, you're not doing well.
0: That's a good rule of thumb. 1.
4: The Yankees win the game. Jim Schwartz, 94HJY.
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HJY. 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

0: 94HJY. It's Doug and Jen. Jen!
1: Yeah.
0: We're doing mornings for the time being, at least. Yes. I don't know if we'll be here for a while or not.
1: Not based on this morning's performance.
0: Well, I see. That was the technical difficulties. I don't know how much of the technical difficulties were my ineptitude.
1: No, it wasn't you. It was just, it's like your first day at a new job,
0: yeah.
1: Even though this isn't new for any of us, but it's exactly like that. So everything's going wrong. By the way, like the sky is falling. Things are going terribly wrong, and it's my kids' first day of school, so that, I'm right, trying to go snap pictures of them out for the house. Kevin, so do you, I don't post their pictures on social media anymore for a bunch of reasons.
2: Yeah, same for me.
1: One is, like, they actually said, like, I don't want to be on your social media. And I was like, I totally respect that. I don't want to be on my social media. So, like, I can understand how you feel that way. But, you know, like, I try to take a picture of them, and they give me that weird... not smile, smile.
2: Yes, exactly. Like there's never any teeth. The lips are very thin. Like there's just no expressiveness whatsoever. It's hey, this is the best I can summon up, Mom. Take it or leave it.
0: It's like all the smiles on women I've dated. Even when they say it doesn't reach their eyes.
2: Yeah, exactly. No, it's not coming from the heart at all.
1: What is the problem? Like when you, like, my parents never took first day of school pictures, but like they took pictures of us every once in a while and we would smile for the camera because maybe it's because they're always taking pictures now.
2: Maybe it is, like, but it's also like when you get your driver's license and they say don't smile. It's almost like the kids think we don't want them to smile. We do want you to smile, kids.
1: Ah, it's the worst.
0: It is. It's a strange thing. And
1: shuffling them out in front of the house and be like, can you just pretend for 1 second?
0: It's the same thing with their school pictures. I look at people's kids in their school, their class pictures, and I'm like, why did you pick that one? How bad were the other ones?
1: Yeah.
0: Because it is. It's that forced hostage tape smile.
1: That's exactly it.
0: That you get, which is, it's the way it is. Listen, 40-Minute Music Marathon is going to continue on your home of rock and roll, 94 HJY.

0: 94HJY, your home of rock and roll. It's Doug and Jen. We got Kevin in the studio with us, and we're talking about all sorts of crazy things this morning. But I thought this was the coolest idea that a couple of people did. They invested some money, a couple of grand.
1: Okay.
0: But it was money well spent. I think you gentlemen are going to agree.
1: Should I do it?
0: You should definitely do it.
1: Okay, me? I'm ready.
0: And Kevin, you too. We're going to talk about it. Yeah. I mean, there's no pump involved. You know what I mean? So, like, don't think along those lines.
2: Okay.
0: we'll talk about it coming up next.

0: Speaking of candy.
1: What?
0: It's Doug and Jen on 94HJY with Kevin.
1: Yes.
0: And there's a couple that spent about $2,000. They turned an unused bedroom alcove into a secret dessert closet.
1: Where they hide so their kids can't get it?
0: Yeah, they've got a mini fridge in there, Ooh. A retro milkshake maker, but they hide all of their candy Smart. And treats from the kids. $2,000. $2,000.
1: You lose so much more than that in stolen goods if you don't hide your food.
2: Yeah,
1: if you
2: absolutely. Live with- and I'm about to get my house renovated, and I might tell the guy now, like, can we forget about the bathtub and just put in a dessert closet? A
1: Why not?
2: Dessert closet.
1: Do you buy stuff that you're looking forward to eating and then come home and it's gone?
2: Oh my God! All the and that, or even worse, the empty wrappers are in the bowl, and I think it's a Snickers, but it's not.
1: Oh,
2: it was
1: yeah.
2: a Snickers.
1: Kids,
2: that
1: kids
2: was
1: are the worst.
2: Taken.
1: Wives, not much better. they just deny that they did it because they think that you're forgetful.
2: Yeah, right.
1: That's what
2: exactly.
1: I think does happen with
2: yeah.
1: women.
2: If someone leaves an empty package of double stuffed Oreos, I will murder someone. Just
0: Why
2: throw the
0: is
2: package
0: that-
2: away.
0: Why is that the cookie that is left with the empty package?
2: Always.
0: It happens in my house if I ever buy Oreos, which is rare, like probably once or twice a year. The package is always empty, but still in his hand.
1: It looks full
2: in, yes.
1: even when it's not.
2: But then you wrench your hand under that little peel back lid, yeah. hoping there's just one hiding in the corner, and there never maybe there's like a piece of a top
0: well,
2: of it.
0: Yeah, you
1: the kids do it
0: the crumb.
1: Because they're like, if
0: yeah.
1: I do this and I leave it in there, it's just, they think they're going to get away with it.
2: Yeah.
1: And
2: exactly.
1: then they're just going to lie to you when you ask if they ate it anyway.
2: Yeah, well, that's why we build secret dessert closets.
1: I'm going to do that with like a vault door on it.
2: It's like a panic room.
0: But I don't know, like my kids, I don't buy something and expect them not to eat it. I
1: well,
0: just
1: here,
0: want
1: here's
0: to
1: the thing that happens. I bring food here. I get the food for my snacks. You get your food. You bring it, and it's all bad. And
0: That's
1: then I get
0: true.
1: Awesome food for me because you don't buy it. And I'm like, okay, she must not like it because she never buys it. And then I buy it, and I come back, and it's gone. And sometimes it's you. I know sometimes it's you.
0: Sorry.
1: I know sometimes it's you.
0: Were you planning on eating another one of my sourdough cinnamon rolls that I made from
1: scratch? That's different.
0: Oh, that's different.
1: That's baking treats for everybody. It's the stuff that you buy.
0: Community baking, but it's individual prepackaged snacks.
1: If you don't seem to like it or ever buy it for yourself, why in the world would you eat it when I buy it?
0: Kevin,
2: I'm not taking sides in this. I don't
0: no,
2: want
0: no,
2: both of you
0: I'm
2: hating me.
0: No, I'm not asking for you to take a side. I'm asking you, do you and your wife,
2: yep.
0: you guys share snacks?
2: Well, yeah. I mean, but it's we kind of you got to have a system. Like there has to be a way of knowing if something is on a certain shelf or if something is from Wright's Dairy Farm and has a ribbon on it, that's for guests. I'm not supposed to take that.
0: Oh, I didn't know the ribbon rule. That's interesting. So if I wrapped a ribbon around something,
2: that's another way. That's a cheaper way than a dessert closet.
1: I'm gonna wire up everything to electrocute whoever touches it.
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94HJY, your home of rock and roll. What's going on? It's Kayla, a little after 10 o'clock on your Monday. I hope you had a great weekend, gearing up for a solid week. Next weekend, it's Labor Day. Crazy that's already here, but hopefully that means a long weekend for a lot of you. We got Metallica coming up in a bit. Right now, it's Santana on 94HJY.

Good morning. This is New Hampshire Today. I am Chris Ryan. 6 days away from Election Day, as New Hampshire will head to the polls to make decisions on who to represent as U.S. Senator.

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1: 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Free never sounded so good.

Good morning, this is New Hampshire Today. I am Chris Ryan. We are 1 week away from Election Day. Granite Staters will head to the polls across our beautiful states and make decisions on who they're going to elect in federal and statewide offices this hour. The program presented by Manchester Boston Regional Airport with Spirit Airlines, flying direct.

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94 HJY, your home of rock and roll. What's going on? It's Kayla. A little afternoon time here on your Monday. We are into it. 94-minute music marathon during your workforce lunch. Whew. We got fuel coming your way. First, Tony and Cranston was looking for Metallica on 94 HJY.

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94 HJY's Metal Zone welcomes Purchase Street Records Halloween Party. 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

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Hey, this afternoon, Doug and Jen gonna hook you up. ZZ Top is coming to Mohegan Sun Arena September 12th. They are looking to send you down to that show. 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

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Hey, everybody, it's Kayla. A little after 1 o'clock here on your Monday afternoon. I hope you had a great weekend. Crazy. Labor Day is a week from today. That's wild. But it's true. Candlebox coming up in a bit right now. Bon Jovi on 94HJY.

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Hey, it's Kayla, a little after 2 o'clock here, Monday afternoon. I hope you had a great weekend, gearing up for a solid week. 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

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Our iHeartRadio Music Fest, weeks away. It's happening in Vegas, two nights. And if you want to get out there on our dime, you got to keep on listening. That's right. This week is the last week to win your trip out there. It's for you and a friend. Hotel, airfare, plus we're throwing in $1,000 in spending cash. Your next chance coming up right before the 5 o'clock triple shot. That's when you hear the keyword. You got to text it in and boom, could be heading to Vegas. It's 94 HJY.

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0: If you're like me, you can't stand the fact that when you go search for a certain movie or TV show, you can't find it on any of the streaming services that you subscribe to. It's nonsense. Well, now Goodwill, they've got a branded record and media store opening up in North Carolina this Friday, and it's basically just a normal Goodwill, except it's specifically focused on entertainment. They're going to kind of carry a bunch of different stuff like vinyl, CDs, cassettes, Blu-rays, DVDs, even VHS and some video games. There's also going to be a music-themed apparel section with collectibles and vintage audio equipment. Sounds fantastic. It's basically a record store, only instead of CDs being meticulously alphabetized by artists, they're probably just going to be haphazardly tossed in crates and shelves and just strewn all over the place. Yes, all over the place for you to dig like you're digging for gold, which I find sometimes can be fun. You know, it maybe makes the hunt a little bit more exciting because you just never know where you're going to find something. Who wants to find things alphabetically? That's just nonsense. It's 94HJY.
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0: It's 94 HJY, your home of rock and roll. Cameras everywhere nowadays, right? But there's a bunch of them in your own home that you might not even know about. Check this out. A guy out in Taiwan caught his wife cheating with another man after he remotely activated their robot vacuum, and he was able to see through the camera feature on the robot that some other guy was in his house. Yeah, the footage showed his wife embracing the other man, walking around the house naked while this dude sat on the sofa. The man ended up suing the both of them, which apparently you can do in Taiwan, and he won the case. He got around $15,000. Yes, not bad, right? But the wife countersued him, claiming that she was filmed without permission. She won that case, believe it or not, and the husband was ordered to pay her nearly $5,000 and sentenced to 5 months in jail. Now, it sounds like the original case was not affected, so the guy still netted around $10,000 when it was all said and done, but there's a little pesky issue about the jail time. Yeah, sucks, right? Coming up, we got the 5 o'clock triple shot. Also, we're going to kick off 40-minute music marathon next, and your last shot to get that keyword to get your butt out to Vegas to our iHeartRadio Music Fest coming up right at 5 o'clock. It's 94 HJY.
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the 5 o'clock triple shot Monday. Brings us another edition of a mandatory Metallica. Don't Tread on Me. Deep track from the Black Album right there. It's all brought to you by New Bedford Mitsubishi. Going to finish things off with one from the Mission Impossible 2 soundtrack. It's I Disappear. It's 94 HJY.

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0: It's 94HJY, your home of rock and roll. What's going on? It is Scarpetti filling in for Doug and Jen this week. Well, this woman's kid might be teased for years over this. Yeah, 36-year-old woman down in Tennessee arrested in an elementary school pickup line after she showed up at 3:30 to pick up her kid at dismissal. Now, school officials are saying that they found her slumped over in the driver's seat while waiting in line. So naturally, they called police. The cops, they say she had glassy, watery eyes, slow, slurred speech, staggered, unsteady walk. And those are, of course, the hints that she may have been drinking. She also had a bottle of vodka in her vehicle that was mostly empty. So, yeah, suspicions definitely confirmed. Now, she said she only had two shots and was doing a little day drinking. She refused, though, a field sobriety test. And she also fought with officers as they tried hauling her away. This is all in the school pickup line. First day of school. Imagine that. I know a lot of us had kids go back to school today for the first day of the school year. I don't think any of us witnessed something like this. They say she also had a previous DUI from February 2023. Not sure if that was also in a school pickup. Hopefully this is the wake-up call this woman needs to get help. I mean, this sounds like absolute rock bottom, right? Thankfully, no one was hurt because, you know, this is dangerous for not only her own kids, but other kids and the kids that saw it. And now this kid probably is going to get teased by his friends at school. If anything, maybe they can help this kid get a transfer to another school. It's 94HJY.
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1: So last week we broke the news that The Who recently rehearsed in order to, according to Roger Daltrey, see if they can, quote, still cut it. Well, it turns out they rehearsed with their former drummer Zach Starkey, who wrote on social media, quote, looking forward to teaming up with The Who again. The rehearsal was great. I don't think we've ever rehearsed as tough as that. Usually we drink tea and talk about what time we're going home, end quote. You may recall that The Who parted ways with Starkey twice last year, saying he was out of the band and then in and then out again. While The Who are looking at doing more dates, Daltrey stressed that they will not tour the U.S. again. And he said playing the Sphere in Sin City is probably not in the cards, but maybe a reconciliation with Zach Starkey. We'll see. For more, go to 94HJY.com. 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

Look, I know it's too early to talk about Halloween, but I want you to have this on your calendar now, okay? That way you don't miss out on it. HJY's Metal Zone, we are welcoming Purchase Street Records Halloween Party on Sunday, November 1st. Going to be happening at the Met in Pawtucket. All Sinners playing, plus Morning Noise featuring Steve Zing of Danzig. 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

94 HJY, your home of rock and roll. So this morning, the all-new Doug and Jen morning show debuted on 94 HJY. We don't know if it's going to be the show yet, but we're kind of, you know, just seeing how it all goes. Missing Paul and Al, of course, who retired last Thursday. Thanks to everyone who listened this morning. And, you know, we asked Paul and Al's former listeners. I produced the show for 23 years. Doug and Jen have a lot of fans from afternoons. Of course, you got Jim Shorts on sports. How can you go wrong? Well, actually, we did go wrong this morning. We had several technical difficulties, but not our fault. That's my story, and I'm sticking to it.

It's 94 HJY. Def Leppard lead singer Joe Elliott recently said they need to finish their next album, hopefully by the end of the summer, for an early release next year. But now guitarist Phil Collins saying that they may have to wait a little bit longer than that. I hope he and Joe discussed it. Actually, you know what? Def Leppard, those guys get along so well. I'm sure there's no infighting about when the album should be released. But I do know this. I love me some Def Leppard.

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